This is Dr. Plotkin. You're listening to The Listening Room. This is A Dance for the Spirits by Work Money Death off of their newest album, A Portal to Here. Before that, we had the title track by Jaga Jazzist off of their album, One-Armed Bandit. Since we last spoke, we had a little bit of Suzanne Ciani. You know I love her. She did a live album with the Metropole Orchest that was released earlier this year. And that was the third movement called Contrapuntal. We're going to be updating the playlist as we go along. There's not much. We're doing some long songs right now. That was it. I want to do a quick shout out to the entire EMM team who's busy planning the upcoming Electronic Music Marathon for 2026. This year it is an in-house fundraiser. We're raising money for internal upgrades to the radio station. After so many years of giving back to the community, we are doing a little bit of giving back to ourselves. Thank you to all who donated and participated 3 years ago, the last time we did an in-house fundraiser. We were able to fix the radio transmitter earlier this spring as a result of those donations way back then. Improved on our capital projects and capital goals. And we got more coming. Anyone who's ever been in the radio station before, you know it's a little old, a little rough around the edges. We're going to try to spruce things up a little bit. We're not going to get rid of that fun shine, that fun grime. It's not going to look like when the Looney Tunes do the spit shine in Space Jam. Classic reference. Everyone gets that. Very topical. But we are going to try to make things a little nicer around here. Some new equipment. Make our in-house recording system even better. Upgrade some of our Macintosh computers. I don't know why I said it like that. We gotta upgrade some of our computers. Operating system does not matter. But stuff ain't cheap. You know how it is. So give if you can. Learn more at emm.wkdu.org. And if you want to learn, if you want to play, it's 87 hours long. If you want your time to shine, the DJ signups close tomorrow night. Head on over to emm.wkdu.org. There should be a link right on there on how to sign up as a DJ. I signed up. Hopefully they'll let me play. That's it. Yeah, big button that says DJ registration right there on the bottom. emm.wkdu.org. We'd love to have you. And the signups close tomorrow night.

You're listening to Mantra by Your Brother's Keeper featuring Gary Bartz. Brand new release off of Brownswood Recordings. Good stuff. Closing in on the hour mark here, if you can believe it. So I'm going to take this opportunity to tell you all about Philly AIDS Thrift, a unique and quirky thrift store located at 5th and Bainbridge. They're a 501c3 tax-exempt charitable organization whose goal is to sell the lovely, useful, interesting, amusing, and sometimes mysterious items that generous people donate to the thrift store, and then, if that weren't enough, distribute the proceeds to local organizations involved in the fight against HIV/AIDS. To date, they have donated over, I think it's $5 million to the AIDS Foundation and other entities in that fight. So check them out, learn how to support. You can either shop, donate, or volunteer. And even better, their block party is coming up in just a few weeks. September 26th, celebrating, I think, their 20th anniversary, if I'm not mistaken. 21st anniversary, right in front of the store, 5th and Bainbridge. Happening all day from noon to 6 p.m. Live music, food, drinks, games, and more than 30 local vendors. Billy Elmo's going to be there, the PME drumline, and local artists such as Killy, Ugly, and DJ Robert Drake from WXPN. Check it out. It's a good time. I bought a shirt there last year when I saw, oh gosh, what was the name? Christina's gonna kill me. Shout out Christina if you're listening. I can't remember the name of the band who was playing last year, but they killed it. And I bought a really nice shirt. So, good stuff, as always. I bring this up because we're also partnering with Philly AIDS Thrift in an event in just about 5 weeks' time during the Electronic Music Marathon. Saturday night, night two of the EMM is, of course, going to be the Thrifty Disco lineup will be announced shortly, so keep your eyes peeled for that one.

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It's 21:02 and change. 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

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We got just under half an hour left here in the listening room, if you can believe it. I certainly cannot. I never can, despite it happening every week. We're listening to Stand Firm by Shabaka. Before that, we had Celebrating the Beautiful Life. This is a long song title. Celebrating the Beautiful Life. Sorry, the Beautiful Lineage of Sound and Hypnotic States from the album It's Always About Liberation, the follow-up to It's Always About Love by Ancient Infinity Orchestra. Phenomenal band. I recommend checking them out if you get the chance. Do a quick shout out to everybody planning the EMM, current students and alumni alike. It's going to be a big one, it's going to be a good one, and it's going to be a fun one. And if you want to join and be a DJ on the event, head on over to emm.wkdu.org. The registration closes tomorrow night. Be part of history. That event starts on October 9th, Friday, October 9th, running through Indigenous Peoples Day weekend. Don't miss it.

coming up on the end of the listening room. About 15 minutes left here. This is The Magic Radish by Hampshire and Foat from the album The Mage. Take a brief moment for a public service announcement. Whether you're biking on, whether you're commuting on four wheels or two, if you're biking, you're likely on two wheels. It's important to just be aware of your surroundings. If you're on two wheels, try to wear something reflective at night. Wear a headlamp, or rather a front white lamp and a rear red light. Stay visible. Cyclists, you are often more difficult to see than you realize. Drivers, if you're on four wheels, or if you're on three wheels, if you're on one of those motorized tricycle things, no matter what you drive, if you're driving, be always aware of those on less wheels around you under self-powered locomotion. I suppose also electric bikes and electric scooters are a real thing too. Either way, drivers, be aware of your surroundings. 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You could easily make someone's day very bad without even meaning to. And if you do mean to, don't. Share the road, allow cyclists plenty of space. Legally, 4 feet is required to pass somebody. So if you're on a one-lane road in, say, South Philadelphia with cars parked on both sides, you ain't passing nobody safely. Slow down. You'll get where you're going eventually. We can all share the road, and we can all make this a safer Philadelphia today.

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This is music that keeps you up at night. I have 2 hours of post-metal and kind of getting into some stoner metal, trying to play some of the new Russian Circles and new Mastodon. We'll be on for the next 2 hours, so keep it locked.

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4: 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This is music that keeps you up at night. Been playing a lot of post-metal, kind of going into maybe some more stoner metal. This is going to be a little bit of a pushback towards the post-metal, but in the same realm as the stoner metal that I've been playing, it's going to be the new Mastodon. This is going to be the track titled Golden Spires off of Marrow Deep, the album that just came out. I haven't been updating the playlist as I go. I'm going to try and update it right as I get this song playing. So if you want to see everything I've played tonight, go to WKDU.org, click on playlists, look for music that keeps you up at night, and you'll be able to see everything that I've played so far. Still have a half hour left, so don't touch the dial. Keep it locked here on WKDU.

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Every Wednesday from 8 to 10 p.m., tune in for Clanger. It's my brother's show. Tune in for mostly rock, sometimes punk, occasionally indie rock, and shoegaze, but mostly rock. It's going to be awesome. 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But also plays indie and electronic and other stuff too. 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Only 15 minutes left and a couple tracks to go. This next one is going to be Red Fang with Dawn Rising. Keep listening here on WKDU.

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This is Mojo Nixon saying, well, y'all all right for Yankees.

0: Hello, son. I'm Dean Rubin from college. 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
1: Me?
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Listen.

0: snake, really dangerous though. It's really popular at midnight. Everybody dancing on street here. Everyone with same identity. Down there, sake is really strong, like a vodka. Really dangerous though. Everyone get a roll up newspaper, set it on fire, and put it in between. Snake fighting life, strong food and strong drink at midnight.
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2: 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And the next caller is 9-year-old Philip.
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1: Howdy do, Michael from Killdozer. I'm sitting in Nick's Mine Tavern. And I'm just thinking about listening to WKDU, Philadelphia, 91.7 on your FM dial. No sleepy elevator music, no heavy hard rock. Just the music that you enjoy.

0: Much like dividing by zero, WKDU Philadelphia is undefined.
1: The Supreme Court ruled in 1969 that students do not shed their constitutional rights to freedom of speech or expression at the schoolhouse gate. But many students still wonder what rights they have while in school. Students have the right to speak out, hand out flyers and petitions, and wear expressive clothing in school, as long as you don't disrupt the functioning of the school or violate school policies that don't hinge on the message expressed. What counts as disruptive will vary by context, but a school disagreeing with your position or thinking your speech is controversial or in bad taste is not enough to qualify. Courts have upheld students' rights to wear things like an anti-war armband, an armband opposing the right to get an abortion, and a shirt supporting the LGBTQ community. Schools can have rules that have nothing to do with the message expressed, like dress codes. So, for example, a school can prohibit you from wearing hats, because that rule is not based on what the hats say. But it can't prohibit you from wearing only pink pussycat hats or pro-NRA hats. To find out more about your rights, call or click on ACLU.org.

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0: each other, inform and helping each other get a new job. And that's what became later the Restaurant Opportunity Centers United.
1: Julie Cohen, talk about your decision to focus on this, on this 25th anniversary of the World Trade Center attacks.
2: Yeah, I mean, obviously there's a side of real sadness and tragedy and the loss of life and people that were dear to Sekou and others. But Windows on the World was also a place of beauty, of diversity, of opportunity. And when we learned about really the extraordinary immigrant workforce of Windows and what they collectively created, is just a reminder of the contributions of immigrant New Yorkers to the restaurant world and to the culture of the city.
3: And Julie, what are you hoping is the message of the film audience? There'll be a lot of commemorations in a few days of the tragedy.
2: Yeah, I mean, I think we want people to remember not just the tragedy, but the real beauty and the specific stories of what was lost on that day. I mean, you can be overwhelmed by the sadness, but let's not let that wipe away the legacy of a truly extraordinary institution in New York and all the people that helped make it be everything it was.
1: And Betsy West, talk about why you wanted to get involved with this project on this 25th anniversary.
4: Yeah, as Julie said, we were a little reluctant at the beginning. I mean, it's such a painful memory. We're both New Yorkers. We worked in the news business. We all spent months and months and months covering this story. But I think it was learning about the immigrant workers and realizing the connection to what's going on today, that this seemed like a story that was going to resonate. I mean, in across the country, 22% of the people who work in restaurants are immigrants. And here in New York, I mean, it's well over 50% of the people. And they
1: and the number of people who are picked up by ICE. How many? I mean, I don't know if we know the numbers of restaurant workers.
4: I don't think we know, but we do know that ICE hangs out around restaurants looking for people. And, you know, this is a story of what the contributions of these people are, you know, how they help drive our economy and just our life, you know, our experience of going to restaurants and having a rich and diverse life. And this seemed like an important story to tell.
3: And yeah, and Betsy, following up on that, given this, I think over 50,000 people arrested by ISIS last month, are you hoping to spur further conversation about the role of immigrants in U.S. society today?
4: Yeah, absolutely. I think that, I mean, not only are immigrants working in restaurants, they're starting restaurants. I mean, again, the percentage is it's over 30% of restaurants that are started in this country are by immigrants.
1: And Julie, you're not only a leading journalist and documentary maker, you're also a leader of the protests in an area, your community in New Jersey, particularly around ICE.
2: Yeah, I mean, I would count myself among many Americans who are vocally speaking out against ICE's unlawful and unintelligent in terms of what the impact is on society.
1: You were also on Democracy Now! With your husband, Paul Barrett, both pulling your bank accounts from Citizens Bank because of their support of deportation has led them to pull out of support for CoreCivic and GEO Group.
2: That's true.
1: Sekou, what gives you hope today? I mean, you headed ROC, the Restaurant Opportunity Center, for years. You just recently left. You see the climate today. You come from an immigrant community, you yourself from Côte d'Ivoire, from the Ivory Coast.
0: Yeah. I think for me, the whole story of Windows on the Wall is a story of resilience. I seen mass deportation during the Bush number two era. Now it's gotten worse. But let's never give up hope. because realities do change. But we need to keep fighting against the system that's making immigrant communities as, you know, the worst thing that ever happened to America.
1: You were an asylum seeker when you came to the United States,
0: yes.
1: And now you're a U.S. citizen.
0: Yes. It was a long process that took almost 20 years because adjusting status in America is actually extremely complicated. But we should never give up hope. I think the story for Windows on the Wall is a story for resilience, a resilience in the face of adversity. And this adversity, we will overcome it if we don't give up. And we shall never give up.
3: And Sekou, when you hear of the current administration going after not only on also those trying to shut down all asylum claims, eliminate the status, trying to change also and increasing fees for people trying to come in, your sense of what the future holds?
0: Yeah, my sense of the future for America will always be hopeful. There is a bump on the road. I remember John Ashcroft in the Bush era, and I think we came back to the same thing. It is a cycle. There are something that's really bad nowadays, and we have to face it. We have to fight against it. And what Joe is doing is a way to go. In a functioning democracy, immigrants are not seen as the enemy. But unfortunately, this is what is going on. But the hope is we lose hope. And we should never lose hope. We should keep fighting.
1: Sekou Sibe worked at Windows on the World, lost 70 co-workers at the World Trade Center on September 11, 2001, went on to organize restaurant workers for almost a quarter of a century. And Julie Cohen and Betsy West are the Oscar-nominated filmmakers. Their new film, Top of the World, premieres on CNN on Monday. That does it for our show. I'll be in Madison, Wisconsin at the Barrymore Theater on Saturday night and at Chicago for two events, one of them with Juan Gonzalez after the screening of Steal the Story. Please check our website at democracynow.org. I'm Amy Goodman with Juan Gonzalez.
5: 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My name is DJ Rue. Politics of Dancing is coming up at 9:30, but I'm here doing a live show this week. Yay. It is September the 4th. Parking is blocked outside because guess what? New students are moving in. Very excited to have new dragons on campus in the coming hours. Very exciting. We're going to start off with brand new, just dropped today, Sketches from My Beloved by Leaving Laurel. A couple of tracks off their new album that just dropped on Bandcamp. You're in tune to WKDU 91.7 FM, Philadelphia. Politics is coming up just shortly, along with weather and public service.
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without specifically defining the word. Because I'm sure by now you understand what's meant by surrender. It doesn't mean you're surrendering to somebody. It's not somebody else's will superimposed on top of yours. It doesn't mean you're a weakling. I surrender, I give up, I don't want to fight. Surrender is very, very subtle. And it's very, very powerful. And you will find out that it is the entire spiritual journey. What surrender is, it's called reality. Right now, where almost all of us are, leaving the masters out, is we are conscious and we are aware of what is

The mind is reacting to the world that's coming in because we store reactive triggers inside ourselves due to our past experiences. The heart is reacting to the reaction of the mind, or we have stored so much within our heart. This is reality.

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My name is DJ Rue. This is Politics of Dancing. For today, September 4th, 2026, we got new students moving in this week, getting ready for first days of classes, and welcoming new dragons back on campus here at Drexel University. WKDU is owned and operated by the students of Drexel University. And we have our office and studio in the basement of the Crease Student Center at 3210 Chestnut Street in Philadelphia, Pennsylvania, on the campus of Drexel University. If you haven't heard of Drexel University, we are one of the most renowned engineering schools in the United States. Today's weather is looking beautiful. Highs of 86 today, lows of 69 degrees, and mostly sunny all day today. But it is going to be super humid. So just keep that in mind. Public service before the 9:30 half hour. The Actors Fund has been providing welfare programs to entertainment professionals for over 130 years. The nonprofit offers its members health services, affordable housing, financial guidance, and more. They offer a broad spectrum of programs, including a calendar of workshops, online resources, and they support the unique and essential needs of all those who work in the entertainment industry and performing arts. Whether on stage or on camera, behind the scenes, or below the line, they assist everyone working in theater, film, television, radio, music, dance, opera, and circus. 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We started supporting the Actors Equity during COVID when there wasn't much theater going around. And people who work in our arts and entertainment industries were really struggling. Not that they're not always struggling. That's why we're glad there's the Actors Equity. New tracks today, some by Pyrrhus, who, with all luck, I may be working on a project with, which is very exciting. I don't know where quite to put that. It's really exciting. Underworld is playing this evening in Brooklyn. If you have tickets to see that, it's going to be an amazing show. If you don't have tickets to see that, I feel really bad for you because it's sold out. Sasha and Digweed are going to be playing at the Knockdown Center on the 24th. Or 25th. 25th. On the 25th of September, the Knockdown Center, and they're going to be in D.C. at Berta on the 26th. And I'm going to be there for that one. I can't go to the New York one. It's my kid's birthday. He's turning 13. It's wild. And which is amazing because I haven't aged a day. In all of his 13 years. What was I listening to when I was 13? Ugh, pop music. Went to my first Milli Vanilli concert. Boy, that was worth the money. New Kids on the Block. Paula Abdul. It wasn't until I was about 10th grade, maybe 9th, that I started and discovered industrial music. Dance music. Although I'd always been dancing. I had a little record player. I loved to play the Mickey Mouse disco record. This is dating me. You're in tune to WKDU 91.7 FM Philadelphia. My name is DJ Ruth. This is Politics of Dancing, which airs every Friday, 9:30 to noon Eastern Standard Time, right here in the city of brotherly love, Philadelphia. Gonna start off with some Warbler for you. This is Belfast.

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My name is DJ Rue. This is Politics of Dancing, which airs every Friday, 9:30 to noon, Eastern Standard Time, right here in the city of brotherly love, Philadelphia.

Good morning. You're in tune to WKDU 91.7 FM, Philadelphia. My name is DJ Ruth. This is Politics of Dancing. It's Friday, September 4th. Getting ready for the holiday weekend with some great music for you. Late with you till noon. Keep it tuned. 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

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Are you lucky enough to have a ticket to go? Hope so. 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

You're in tune to WKDU 91.7 FM, Philadelphia. Going to close out today's show with I'll Never Change, Sasha and Frankie Wah, off Sasha's Luzo Scora album, Population. Politics of Dancing airs every Friday, 9:30 to noon Eastern Standard Time. Hope you enjoyed today's show. I'm so glad to bring you great music every week. Hope you'll join me to see one of the Sasha and Digweed shows at the end of the month, the 25th, at the Knockdown Center, and the 26th at Beretta in Washington, D.C. Of course, Underworld is tonight at the Knockdown Center. And we look like to be having a lot of good talent coming in to Philadelphia this fall. Looking forward to bringing that to you, as well as the Electronic Music Marathon that's coming up, kicking it off on October 9th with yours truly. Have a great holiday weekend. Take care of yourself. Call your mother. Peace.

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2: 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Hey, all you parents out there, hope you're getting your kiddos off to school well. Hope it's not been without too much trouble and drama. Ooh. Did you know that you don't have to go out alone? 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This has been a public service message from WKDU and our electronic music marathon charity from 2025, Juntos. So this year's electronic music marathon charity is going to be KDU. 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And by building, I mean just maybe just needing some new furniture that's been around since the 1970s and some since I've been here as a student, when I was a student in the 90s. So trying to get that happening. And we're creating a brand new suite for just DJs. It's going to be filled with all the equipment and set up just for DJs to come in and spin live. So that should be really great. The set list is currently up on WKDU.org, as well as set lists from other sets this summer. I have a couple of shows that are uploaded up onto SoundCloud, soundcloud.com/WKDU. Be back next week. Have a great weekend. Peace.

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1: Can I show you to the door? Would you like to go back up the chimney?
2: Oh, no, I know my way out. By the way, so cool they let you move into a cheesecake factory.
1: Oh, is that where you wait tables? 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
2: 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I'd rather sling bang bang chicken and shrimp all day than work here. I mean, what is this, 50 tassels on one couch? Even Liberace would think it's a bit much.
1: Oh, no, you're incorrect. He actually loved it. He did poppers on that couch in 85.
2: Cool. I'm glad Liberace's butthole was nice and loose in your house. Maybe you should have joined him, since yours is obviously tight as f***.
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4: 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My name is Rafi. You're listening to my show, Brotherly Love. This is officially episode 7 of season 7. How on theme. Anyway, this is going to be another normal episode. We're going to start it off today with Hoopty by Denzel Curry and the Scythe. Please enjoy, and I will see you all later. Peace.

0: YG flows on the racism thing. I tell her, nah, it's just a BBM thing.
1: All right, to go over those tracks we played, we started off with Hoopty by Denzel Curry, which went into Roaches by AG Club, which went into The Baddest Batter by Joey Valance and Bray featuring Aisha Erotica. Then we had Roller Coaster by Pretty Fun, Bugging by Breakins, and we just finished it off with I Don't Know by Jim Legacy. Now, before we go into our next set, which starts with Bushwick by Samara Sin, we're going to have a quick promotion from Leah from $7 Cold Brew about the ACLU. Please enjoy.

My name is Leah from $7 Cold Brew, and this is a PSA from the ACLU. Being stopped by police is a stressful experience that can go bad quickly. At ACLU.org, we describe what the law requires and also offer strategies for handling police encounters. We want to be clear, the burden of de-escalation does not fall on private citizens, it falls on police officers. However, you cannot assume officers will behave in a way that protects your safety or that they will respect your rights even after you assert them. You may be able to reduce risk to yourself by staying calm and not exhibiting hostility toward the officers. The truth is that there are situations where people have done everything they could to put an officer at ease, yet still end up injured or killed. To find out more about your rights, call or click on ACLU.org.

0: harmony. Activate that ancestral power within. Divine gift to third eye open. You're unstoppable, yeah? It's time to be the light and magic you seek without an ounce of hesitation or apology, yeah?
1: The Atomic Dog welcomes you, funky people. God's brightest star.
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All right, and for that second set, we started off with Bushwick by Samar Sin, which moved into Crown by Denzel Curry, Kenny Beats featuring West Side Gun. Then we had Oh My God, Love to Sun Ra by Rhapsody, which moved into Euphoria by BK the Ruler. And we just finished it off with Vaudeville Villain by Victor Vaughn, aka MF Doom. And before we go into our last set of the day, we start off with Liftoff by Paris, Texas. We're going to have a quick promotion from the Black Experience. Please enjoy.

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0: And that, listeners, will conclude episode 7 of season 7 of Brotherly Love. Thank you all for sticking through the entire way. We started off with Liftoff by Paris, Texas, which went into Asleep with the Fishes by Cherry Pick, which moved into Talk It Out by One Madison Park, which moved into Blue Fairy by Clarion, which moved into Here Today, Gone Tonight by Lying Season, and we finished it off with On the Outside by Roving. Thank you all for tuning in for another week. Next week will hopefully be one of two different special episodes that I'm currently planning, but that's for next week. So everyone have some fun this weekend. Stay tuned in for the next show on WKDU's catalog. And remember, as always.
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my life was the first time when I got married. 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They asked, did her parents consent? I said, where in the devil you think that out there with that shotgun, Daniel Boone? Night of the wedding, she came down the aisle carrying four roses. She carried it well, too. After the wedding, it was kind of messy, cause they thought throwing rice. But the rice had already been cooked. Then we left the crowd and went up in a room to put our things together, cause we was going on our honeymoon. She wanted to go to Selma, Alabama on the honeymoon.

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Hope you enjoy some tunes from my personal collection. Keep it locked.

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This is WKDU Philadelphia 91.7 FM. I am RC, your DJ for the next hour. This is my show, Sizzle. It is actually the 70th installment. I hope I'm saying that right. 70th installment of my show, which is so cool and so amazing, which means we're going to hit 100 soon, in a little bit. So that's really awesome and really cool. And I am very happy to be here and be able to share more awesome music with you all. We are going to get started very quickly because I have a little bit of a longer show today with this song by Tempest off of their album Prisoner of Desire. Actually, I recommended a different Tempest song to my coworkers yesterday, but this is another great one nonetheless. We're going to start off pretty chill and we're going to end on a really cool note, so I'm really excited for what today's show will bring. This is Darkness. Here we go.

That was Silica Gel with their song Accident off of the album Ballad of You. Before that, we had self-released new music by Portraits of Tracy. That was My Life is Loving You. Preceding that, we had Rain Man by Still Blank. And we started off the hour with Darkness into the Light by Tempest off of their album Prisoner of Desire. We are going to keep it moving here with Deja Vu by Palin Star.

That was Hikaru Utada with Give Me a Reason off of her album First Love. Before that, we had Deja Vu by Palin Star off of the album Back Train Places. Before we move on, very quickly, I want to talk about Ally Week. What do you need from your allies? How can we support each other across all of our diverse and amazing identities? Ally Week is the time to show solidarity with each other. Every September, LGBTQ+ students observe Ally Week by sharing what they need from their allies right at the start of the school year. Ally is a verb. It's not performative. It's action-oriented. Being an ally means taking action in solidarity with LGBTQ students and responding to their self-determined requests, like respecting pronouns, giving space for self-advocacy, using inclusive language, and more. Being an ally also means that LGBTQ students can act in solidarity with other students who hold identities that are marginalized or attacked in our society. Ally Week is a student-led program, an opportunity to let youth lead and learn from them about what real supportive allyship looks like. Go to www.glsen.org for more information on how you can be an ally. 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This is WKDU Philadelphia 91.7 FM. We are going to keep it moving here into the second half of the show today with Solid Stone by Java Light.

and by Susan Kotcher Suprafon, excuse me. And we started off that last set with I Want Everything by Honeymoon. We are going to keep it moving here with Muse Petal. Here we go.

That was a serious, serious vibe change from the rest of the show. That was new music by Zainab and Suryasen. That was Bang Lahore off of the album Canal View. You will probably be hearing more of that album. I just think Zainab's such a cool artist and such a cool DJ. So that new music you will be hearing more of. Before that, though, we had Dawn by Tide. Preceding that, we had In the Night by Muse Petal. And we started off that set with, we started off that last set with Muse Petal. I have one last song for you, but before we get to that, very quickly, Eavesdrop Radio is with DJs Lil Dave and Junior. It's a show that's been on for, I think, 16 years now. It's been on air. It's Eavesdrop Radio. If you're looking for future soul, jazz, and hip-hop, Friday evenings from 6 to 9 p.m. So feel free to check that out later today. Last song of today is actually a song that was released yesterday that I was like, wait, I really love this song and I want to play it on the show today. So it is going to be I Want to Love You, Babe by Laundry Day. Before, very, very quickly, I want to thank you for supporting WKDU. Thank you so much for listening today. We really appreciate all the support that we get. This has been the 70th, installment of Sizzle. I will not be back next week and I will not be back the week after that. And then the schedule will change. So this is probably my last show at this time. So yay. And also sad, but also, you know, I'll still be on air. So, I hope you have a lovely rest of your Friday. This is I Wanna Love You, Babe. Bye.

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We apologize for delay due to technical difficulties tonight, but I hope everyone is having a great evening. You're currently listening to Waiting in Line. I am DJ Mazadon, and we have two more shows left before Waiting in Line is officially done. Now, we are finally in September, so I think it makes sense that Mariah Carey is defrosting. So, Merry Christmas, everyone, and

Sorry about that. That was actually not, it's actually not the holidays yet. But we still have Halloween and, you know, so many festive holidays coming up. So just to start off tonight, since this is Waiting in Line, every week I will mention grand openings and what stores we are waiting in line for. So the New York-based chain 7th Street Burger just opened its 35th location in Fishtown, and it has three more Philly area locations that are slated to open by the end of the year, including here in University City, Center City, and Conshohocken. Blazer's Food Joint just had their grand reopening the other day with Blazy, the new Philly mascot, and Carolyn's Martin Vietnamese will be replacing Revolution Taco at in the area. Now, we've also, I'm pretty sure all of us have also heard the unfortunate news about Academy of Natural Sciences closing. And, of course, Mayor Parker and Governor Shapiro will be handling that. Hopefully, Academy of Natural Sciences will be saved. And speaking of things closing in Philly, Gongcha in Chinatown, yes, in Philly, Chinatown has officially closed. According to an employee, that was the most floppiest Gongcha location, which I don't know how that even happens in, you know, Chinatown, but it is what it is. And we also want to send our condolences with so many people who have passed away these past days. Cassandra Wilson, Michael Fano, Jean Bertantini, Frankie Miller, Liu Weikang, and so much more. And we're going to play a song from Camilo VII as the keyboardist, Jonathan Melendez Ochoa, has recently, unfortunately, passed away. This is, you know, quite unfortunate. Yeah, it's kind of like 2016 again, as many are saying. But, you know, we are sending our condolences. Live from Drexel University's free-format, non-commercial radio station, WKIDU, Philadelphia 91.7 FM. 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

bet you thought we stopped, you already know we kept it going. Getting hella going by, I see you hella pointing. Talking, you hella going. Sleeping on me. You so

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It is time for Philly Haps. So WKDU presents Stinking Lizaveta with Orette Jr., Gibbous Moon, and Northern Liberties. So this is Saturday, September 26th at 7 p.m. at Johnny Brenda's, $20 with for their EP release, Orette Jr. Once again, this is at Johnny Brenda's, 20 and 21 and up. 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

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It's time for PSA. 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

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We got tons of music for you, like you know we do every week. Some new, some old, and everything in between. We're going to kick off with something new from Soul Revivers. Their new album, Holding It Down, is out now. And this track is Come Back to Me featuring Johnny Clark. Let's get into it. Eavesdrop Radio. 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Peace.

about something new from the Fez, and they just put out a new project or remixes, really, called Be Looped. And that one was Capricorn is the name of the track. We'll keep it in the new category as we continue on. This next one is from Erykah Badu and Alchemist. And this is Black Box featuring Kamasi Washington. Their new album is Before the World Blows. So on point. Let's get into it. Eavesdrop Radio. Peace.

Dimethyltryptamine, make a man dream. Ozempic and promethazine, make a man lean. Mars daddy jet lag, make a bitch real mean. Turn into a meme, make a big scene. Broadcast it on the whole block live from the black box. Phone call, liberation or entrapment. Mercury in retrograde, at midnight all was well. But suddenly the box became engulfed with a beam of light. Somebody get some pussy tonight.

Yeah. This black box need a black ox. This black box is crack rocks, coded and COVID sponsored and hosted. Like checking the yes box on a love letter, they go together. Black box. Like Snoopy and Woodstock, they flew around. Never found black box when the plane went down. Ooh, codified and codeine, them niggas famous now. Same niggas shame us now. Black box is a dark place with no face. Thief in the night, no trace. Moving too fast in the slow pace. Back in the past, it was no race. Back up that ass, shake it fast with no haste. You a fine motherfucker, won't you? Yeah, black box can be a place of life and death. But outside, in the air, is where the portal is. Khadija and Harriet on a golden chariot, flying high nine ether above the Dipper, while you greasing clippers, pleasing strippers. But if you need it quicker, weed and liquor, live on TikTok, blasted on

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one morning, I felt a little bit strange. By mid-afternoon, there was fever and pain. And later that night, with a few friends at my side, I went off to sleep. And I must have died. I was stumbling and falling. I couldn't quite

incomparable Terry Collier. May he rest in peace. The name of this album is Live Peace, and the track is Lazarus Man. Eavesdrop Radio with Junior and Little Dave. You know how we do.

you for always being there, you know. I know it's been hard, and I hope I've been there for you as well. Sometimes that's the question I have to ask, 'cause it seems like everybody goes when it's really tough times, and you know, we all need someone. How do you feel? It's important to me. All these gifts that God has given me, I hope I'm using them in this life. And I hope you use yours as well. I just don't go a day without giving thanks. Because all of this is a blessing, you know. Life is a gift. And

Cleo Soul. The name of the album is Gentle Woman, and the name of this track is All Because of Love. Really, really good album. I've fallen down this new music hole. We're going to keep it going with another new one. This trio, amazing album as well that just dropped. This is the Womack Sisters, the same title as the album. And this one is called All Around, Eavesdrop Radio, Junior and Little Dave.

this one right here. Okay, we're playing. Apparently, I'm playing a whole bunch of new music. This one is from Rhapsody. Playing the title track right now. Get into this one for sure. It's a great album. Her lyrics, good gravy. And delivery, I feel like she definitely has found her rhythm on this one for sure. This one, God, got an afro. Let's get into it. Eavesdrop Radio.

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This one is called Music Takes Me. 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

0: The Supreme Court ruled in 1969 that students do not shed their constitutional rights to freedom of speech or expression at the schoolhouse gate. Students in the public school system have rights. So, can my school tell me what I can and cannot wear based on my gender? Public schools may have dress codes, but under federal law, dress codes can't treat students differently based on their gender, force students to conform to gender stereotypes, or censor particular viewpoints. Schools can't create a dress code based on the stereotype that only girls can wear some types of clothes and only boys can wear other types of clothes. For example, your school can require that skirts must be a certain length, but it cannot require that some students wear skirts and prohibit others from doing so based on the student's sex or gender expression. This also applies to pants, ties, or any other clothing associated with traditional gender roles. Dress codes also must be enforced equally. For example, rules against revealing clothing, such as bans on tank tops or leggings, shouldn't be enforced only or disproportionately against girls. To find out more about your rights, you can call or click on ACLU.org.
1: 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And up next, we're going to get into something from Angela Bofill. This is a mellow tune right here. This is called Under the Moon and Over the Sky. 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
1: 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At Johnny Brenda's, it's Jimmy Brown. And at Solar Myth, it's John Zum's Flatlands. Sunday, September 6th, at the Yuki Club, it's Surreal and A Sky So Black. And at Johnny Brenda's, it's Jimmy Brown once again. And then at Greenhouse, it's Anna McLean, Spring Onion, and Roland Dahlin. And that has been your Philly Happenings for this week. And Philly Happenings are as good as you make them. So send those happenings over at phillyhaps@wkdu.org. And yeah, you're listening to Eavesdrop Radio with Little Dave and Junior. We're here every Friday from 6 p.m. to 9 p.m. Right about now, we're going to take it a little bit more upbeat. We're going to play some danceable tunes for you to get down to. And up next, we got some music from Clara Hill and Crackerzack. Track we've been playing a little bit. It's called Better. Check it out right here. Eavesdrop Radio, y'all. Peace.